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2: A million volts in a pool of light. Electricity in the room tonight. Born from fire, sparks flying from the sun. Hey, I hardly know you, can I confess?

der perfekte Sound, um nach Hause zu fahren. Von neu, sagen wir neu, naja, 2000er, zu ein bisschen älter. You know you drive me up a wall, the way you make good for all the nasty tricks you pull. Seems like we're making up more than we're making love. And it always seems you got something on your mind other than me.

Only know you've been high when you're feeling low. 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Only know you love her when you let her go. And you let her